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I could cross the burning desert if I had you by my side. 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I'd be humble or poor, rich or renowned. There is nothing I couldn't do, Lord, if I hadn't you.

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most about the ladies of the bygone days was submissive in many ways. But the women of today are more advanced, wearing men's shoe, jacket and pants.

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More than anybody. Does she have that certain way that makes me do and makes me say things I never did or said before? And do I love this girl divine?